I can't make it without you. And I'm telling you, honey, you're my reason for laughing, for crying, for living, and for dying.

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But now you know I'm utterly mad. And they're coming to take me away, ha-ha. They're coming to take me away, ho-ho, hee-hee, ha-ha. To the happy home with trees and flowers and chirping birds and basket weavers who sit and

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And when they do, they'll put you in the ASPCA, you mangy mutt. 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

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Isn't it lonely? These are the standards to which you could hold me. Think that you know me. You think that you could if you hold me. Think you could try to console me. But I do not know me. No, I do not know me. Cause I